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Iron trees smother the air, but withering they stand and stare through eyes that neither know

this one step behind you. 66 seemed like the year I was really going somewhere. We were living in San Francisco.

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Just relax, take it easy. You're still young, that's your fault.

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1: Ihre Lieblingshits am Abend. Der ARD-Abend.

that mama, she got it sticking in the cameraman. We could have some. And he's up there. What's that?